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0: 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This is Panacea Soul.
5: Dudley Borough Council's issued a warning about donating money to crowdfunding campaigns after being made aware of fake fundraising pages claiming to raise money for those affected by the Stourbridge wildfires. The authorities asked locals to be cautious when sharing or donating to online appeals and advised them against donating at all right now. 19 homes in the town were destroyed earlier this week. At least one student is amongst five people who've been shot in an attack at a US university. Police believe that multiple shooters were involved in the incident at Virginia State. The campus went into lockdown early this morning. Patients in need of physiotherapy are not getting the quality of care they deserve. That's the warning from the Physiotherapists Union amid rising concerns about cuts to National Health Services. In football, Inter Milan have confirmed the signing of England defender Jed Spence from Tottenham on a five-year deal. The Italian champions have not yet disclosed the fee, and Great Britain's men have won gold in the 4x100m relay at the European Athletics Championships in Birmingham. That's the latest from Radio News Hub. I'm John Collins.
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3: A return to home plan has been put in place for residents affected by the wildfires in Stourbridge, as emergency services now say the blaze there is under control. West Midlands Fire Service declared a major incident on Thursday as a wildfire spread across more than 500 acres and destroyed 19 homes in the town. It was one of several blazes to ravage through the UK this week as temperatures soared and the hottest day of the year was recorded. The Prime Minister, Andy Burnham, has described the death of academic Jason Arday as a tragedy on so many levels. The professor was pronounced dead after emergency services were called to an address in South London. He'd resigned from Cambridge University amid allegations of plagiarism, which he denied. A crowd made up of hundreds of Bonnie Tyler's friends and fans burst into applause as her coffin was driven home to where she grew up in Swansea today. The singer died in July at the age of 75. And golden girl Amy Hunt has a third gold medal at the European Athletics Championships in Birmingham after being part of the victorious women's relay team. That's the latest from Radio News Hub. I'm John Collins.
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7: Dudley Borough Council's issued a warning about donating money to crowdfunding campaigns after being made aware of fake fundraising pages claiming to raise money for those affected by the Stourbridge wildfires. The authorities asked locals to be cautious when sharing or donating to online appeals and advised them against donating at all right now. 19 homes in the town were destroyed earlier this week. At least one student is amongst five people who've been shot in an attack at a US university. Police believe that multiple shooters were involved in the incident at Virginia State. The campus went into lockdown early this morning. Patients in need of physiotherapy are not getting the quality of care they deserve. That's the warning from the Physiotherapists Union amid rising concerns about cuts to National Health Services. In football, Inter Milan have confirmed the signing of England defender Jed Spence from Tottenham on a five-year deal. The Italian champions have not yet disclosed the fee, and Great Britain's men have won gold in the 4x100m relay at the European Athletics Championships in Birmingham. That's the latest from Radio News Hub. I'm John Collins.
8: You must have heard about the car finance mis-selling scandal by now, so why haven't you done anything about it? 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
1: A return to home plan has been put in place for residents affected by the wildfires in Stourbridge as emergency services now say the blaze there is under control. West Midlands Fire Service declared a major incident on Thursday as a wildfire spread across more than 500 acres and destroyed 19 homes in the town. It was one of several blazes to ravage through the UK this week as temperatures soared and the hottest day of the year was recorded. The Prime Minister, Andy Burnham, has described the death of academic Jason Arday as a tragedy on so many levels. The professor was pronounced dead after emergency services were called to an address in South London. He'd resigned from Cambridge University amid allegations of plagiarism, which he denied. A crowd made up of hundreds of Bonnie Tyler's friends and fans burst into applause as her coffin was driven home to where she grew up in Swansea today. The singer died in July at the age of 75. And Golden Girl Amy Hunt has a third gold medal at the European Athletics Championships in Birmingham after being part of a victorious women's relay team. That's the latest from Radio News Hub. I'm John Collins.
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0: Across the Northwest on DAB, on your smartphone and smart speaker, online and on digital platforms, we are the number one choice for soul, funk and groove. This is Panacea Soul.
6: Reform UK says it would cut £50 billion from the welfare bill, with almost 3 million people seeing disability and sickness payments reduced or withdrawn. Treasury spokesman Robert Jenrick says the plans would abolish PIP and the health element of universal credit for working-age adults. Police in Virginia have arrested a 19-year-old man after a shooting at Virginia State University left five people wounded. Cameron Harris was found hiding in a dormitory closet and is facing eight felony charges, including malicious wounding and using a firearm in a felony. Premier League holders Arsenal take on FA Cup champions Manchester City later at Cardiff's Millennium Stadium, with the Community Shield up for grabs. Gunners boss Mikel Arteta says he's looking forward to it.
7: I sense a really good energy around the place, all the internationals are back, and we can't wait to start competing.
6: And hundreds of Bonnie Tyler's friends and fans have gathered in Mumbles, Swansea to pay tribute to the singer. As her coffin was driven through the streets, the crowd broke into a rendition of her hit Total Eclipse of the Heart. From Radio News Hub, I'm Ben Monson.
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0: 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Weather.
6: A rather grey start with outbreaks of rain across Scotland and Northern Ireland, largely dry for England and Wales, with spells of hazy sunshine developing. Feeling warm in the south, highs of 26 degrees.

Raw Silk with Do It To The Music from 1982 there. Good morning, everyone. It's Elliot here. I'll be with you until 8 a.m. this morning. We can get ready for the day here together. I'm going to kick off the show this week with a bit of Prince. This is 1999.

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Next up, we've got a bit of Melba Moore. You know I love some Melba Moore. This is Mind Up Tonight.

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1: 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It's just gone 6:30 here on Panacea Radio. And I've got some Venice Thomas up for you next. This is The Magic of You.

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Luther Vandross with Give Me The Reason from 1986 there. There's some Burt Robinson and Gladys Knight and the Pips of Thieves soon, but first, this is Shalimar with Right In The Socket.

Million. I'm Leroy Burgess there with Cool to Make a Million. And we're just about to head into our second hour here together now. I'm going to lead you into that hour with a bit of Pokey Cold. This is Let Me Love You.

0: speaker.
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0: 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This is Panacea Soul.
7: Reform UK is promising the biggest shake-up of the welfare system in a generation, claiming it could save £50 billion. Robert Jenrick says almost 3 million existing claimants would have their payments modified or withdrawn following reassessment. Andy Burnham is entering the second week of his UK tour, with ending rough sleeping and tackling environmental vandalism among his priorities. The Prime Minister says communities have been let down by Westminster for too long. He'll also spend time at Number 10 North as he gathers views from people and businesses around the country ahead of a planned 10-year strategy for Britain. This season's first piece of silverware is up for grabs later when Premier League winners Arsenal take on FA Cup champions Manchester City in the Community Shield. Mikel Arteta says his players are hungry for the win.
8: It's a trophy that that we can have because we earned it last year through winning the Premier League.
7: And Ariana Grande has thanked fans for their overwhelming support as she began a 10-night residency at London's O2. From Radio News Hub, I'm Ben Monse.
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7: A rather grey start with outbreaks of rain across Scotland and Northern Ireland, largely dry for England and Wales, with spells of hazy sunshine developing, feeling warm in the south, highs of 26 degrees.

on DAB in the Northwest and on your smart speaker and smartphone. 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

Stage Fright from 1981 there. If you're just tuning in now, I'm Elliot. I'll be with you until 8 a.m. this morning and we can get ready for the day here together. I'm going to kick off the second hour of the show here with some Robert Palmer and UB40. This is 80.

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Next up, we've got a bit of Atlantic Star. You know I love some Atlantic Star. This is You.

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I've got some Ko-Fi up for you now. This is Lady Sid Salone.

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0: Vanessa Bell Armstrong with I'm Coming Back from 1989 there. And that's just about it from me this week, folks. Thank you for tuning in. I will see you next Sunday morning. Have a wonderful rest of your week. Stay tuned. Sam Brown's Sunday Gospel Show is up next. But first, I've got a bit of Paul Hardcastle up for you to finish the show. This is 1985's Don't Waste My Time.
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9: Reform UK will set out plans tomorrow to cut the welfare bill. Matthew Dudley has more.
10: Reform UK says a government led by the party would cut £50 billion from the welfare bill, with almost 3 million people having disability and sickness payments changed or withdrawn. Treasury spokesman Robert Jenrick says the plans would be the biggest shakeup of the welfare state in a generation.
9: Five people have been injured in a shooting at Virginia State University in the US, with one suffering critical injuries. Police have arrested 19-year-old Cameron Harris, who they say was found hiding in a dormitory. Prime Minister Andy Burnham is continuing his summer tour of the UK, focusing on issues he says have been ignored by Westminster for too long. This week, he'll look at tackling rough sleeping and fly tipping, while also visiting Number 10 North a month after it was established. And hundreds of Bonnie Tyler's friends and fans have gathered in Mumbles, Swansea to pay tribute to the singer. As her coffin was driven through the streets, the crowd broke into a rendition of her hit Total Eclipse of the Heart. From Radio News Hub, I'm Ben Monse.
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0: 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Weather.
9: A rather grey start with outbreaks of rain across Scotland and Northern Ireland, largely dry for England and Wales, with spells of hazy sunshine developing, feeling warm in the south, highs of 26 degrees.

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It is Sunday morning, Sunday the 16th of August, 2026. Let me wish you all a warm welcome to Gospel at Breakfast, right here on Panacea Soul. And saying to all those who are ready, wakey, wakey, rise and shine. Ooh, don't it look lovely outside? You know, what's your plans? I know that a lot of us are on staycation across the UK over the weekend. A lot of us have taken trips out. You know, I mean, some of us are in the Yorkshire Dales. You know, I mean, oh, it's a great place to wake up looking at those hills and rolling fields, isn't it? You know what I mean? Anyway, welcome to the show, guys. Right, saying good morning to Mr. Elliot Guy. As usual, fantastic show, my good sir. Hope your weekend is going well. So guess what, Elliot? Enjoy the rest of the weekend and we shall see you back in the zone next week, Sunday, with some more booming tunes. All right, have a great day, my good sir. Brilliant. Right, guys, welcome to Gospel at Breakfast. We started with Blessed Assurance, a kind of like a 60s remake take on that, all right? We're going to continue with some more praises numbers right now. So this one is just called Praise. It's from a Motown type gospel, all right? And then I've got How Great Thou Art, another Motown type gospel. And then we got Soulful Modern Gospel and their version of Wade in the Water, all right? Sorry, I'm just getting some WhatsApp coming through whilst I'm talking to you guys. Funny. All right, okay, and I'll have a chat with you guys before we pop into the first break, all right? Good morning.

That is Soulful Modern Gospel and their version of Wade in the Water. Kind of like that one, all right? Before I play you Marvin Gaye, God is Love, let me say good morning to Mr. Chris Ampson. We'll be live on direct at 10 o'clock this morning with the Sunday Roast. Ooh, 2 hours of the finest soul, funk, and good groove. What a great way to start your day. Good morning to you, my good sir. Right, guys, saying good morning to the Richardson family over in Old Trafford, Greater Manchester. Good morning. Thank you for joining me. Good morning to all the congregation getting set for another day of worship at the Church of God of Prophecy. Good morning, everyone from Old Trafford Bakery. They're off to church in a little while, actually. Everyone at the Royal Tabernacle over in Garton, thank you all for joining me. Do keep on sending those music in, by the way, guys. All right. Saying good morning to Dawn in Disley. Good morning to Millie over in Castleton. And saying good morning to Carlton over in Newcastle. Over in Middlesbrough. That's coming to your mom from your mom, Joyce, in Hume. All right. And saying good morning to Barbara over in Newcastle, who never missed the gospel show. Good morning, Barbara. Thank you for joining us. Right. Marvin Gaye puts in an appearance right now with God is Love. This is going to take us into the first break of the morning. When I return, I am back with the Psalms on the Groove and some nice little numbers in there for you. Morning.

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So then let me say good morning to Mr. Irie over in Salford, Manchester. Thank you for letting me know that you got it locked, my good sir. And yes, it is very hot this time of the year, isn't it? All right. It's definitely take its toll on me, Mr. Irie, because whenever the sun comes out for me, I look 100% darker than I did yesterday. You know what I mean? Sunburn, actually. So I don't actually enjoy the sun, ladies and gents. Now, I know you're all sitting there saying, wow, a Jamaican guy who doesn't enjoy the sun. Well, if you ever go to Jamaica and you'll see that the hottest time of the morning is between the hours of 9 and 12, all right? And you'll see Jamaicans walking around with umbrellas, yes? Or shading, you know, in the shade, and you know what I mean? And when I'm in Jamaica, you never catch me out between 9 and 11 unless I'm in a car, of course, you know what I mean? Anyway, too hot for me, folks, so you know, I've been hiding from it. Right, so welcome back. Psalms on the Groove, and a nice little number for you of grace and gratitude in here. I think this is a little reggae number. Hope you don't mind me dropping it in, but it's called You Were There All Along, all right? And then I've got Psalms 139. They've got a number called You Knew. I'm going to play that one. Then you know that song that everybody likes globally, Rest in the Shadows, all right? I am, if I carry on pushing this one, it will chart. Trust me on that one. Everybody love this song, all right? And I'll talk to you guys before I play you T.I., Young Bro, Dro, and Kirk Franklin, all right? Morning.

0: Okay then, so we're getting set. That's Rest in the Shadows. Everybody like that number. So we're getting set right now to pop into another break. So we've got T.I., Young Dro in here along with Kirk Franklin. They're performing, thank God. Let me say good morning to Ida Lee and to Josh and Yvonne over in Rochdale. Thank you guys for letting me know that you got it locked this morning. All right. Right. When I return from the break, ladies and gents, we have got Nina Simone and Balm in Gilead. Alright, first time I heard that song was in 1996 when I was working over at another radio station. I can tell you, I was working over at Jazz FM actually, which then became Smooth FM, and they had this on my playlist, you know, Balm in Gilead. Never heard the song before, but ever since then I liked it, so it's coming up after the break.
1: I know the devil really hated the day I let the spirit lead me. See, back then I was hungry. Satan found a way to feed me. I made changes for the best and for the people.

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0: Panacea Gospel at Breakfast with Sam Brown. 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

So then let me wish you a warm welcome back. Got introduced to that song back in 1996. Thank you guys for introducing it, because I liked it ever since then, and whenever I get a chance to play it on a show like this, I will do. All right. A young lady that I've not played on here, are this particular song that I'd like to play, and I've never played it. It's Lauren Daigle featuring Hillsong United. You know, people would say some this is pop, but it's gospel. I mean, what's my justification for playing it this morning? It's a great gospel song. It's a great acoustic number. Have a listen to this. She performed this live by the live audience, and I think it's absolutely fantastic. Take a listen. And after this one, we got Sarah Caff. I'm playing her for the first time. She's got a song called God Never Forgets, all right? And then Psalms and the Groove are here again. And then Sarah Caff's going to take us up to the news at the top of the hour. I'm running away with myself here, folks. All right, good morning.

So let me just squeeze Psalms on the Groove in here, and it give me an opportunity to tell you that when I return, we're going to pop up to the news at the top of the hour. And when I return in the second hour of the show, we're starting that with Ellen Baylor and Truly, all right? Good morning, Fidget Sermons. It's Panacea Soul. It's Gospel at Breakfast. It's me, Sam Brown. I'm in the house. Studio at Darbert Radio.live. That's where you hit us up. Okay, brilliant. Here we go.

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1: 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This is Panacea Soul.
5: The Reform UK government would abolish PIP payments and cut other benefits, according to planned reforms due to be announced tomorrow. Matthew Dudley has the details.
6: Reform UK has outlined plans to save £50 billion from welfare, warning that almost 3 million existing claimants could see their payments reduced or stopped. Robert Jenrick says the proposals would introduce a new health security allowance for people who are seriously ill, while support for less severe conditions would change.
5: Police in Virginia have arrested a 19-year-old man after a shooting at Virginia State University left 5 people wounded. Cameron Harris was found hiding in a dormitory closet and is facing 8 felony charges, including malicious wounding and using a firearm in a felony. In the football, this season's first piece of silverware is up for grabs later when Premier League winners Arsenal take on FA Cup champions Manchester City in the Community Shield. And Ariana Grande has thanked fans for their overwhelming support as she began a 10-night residency at London's O2. From Radio News Hub, I'm Ben Monsey.
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1: 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Weather.
5: A rather grey start with outbreaks of rain across Scotland and Northern Ireland, largely dry for England and Wales, with spells of hazy sunshine developing, feeling warm in the south, highs of 26 degrees.

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all okay. So I'm going to let it all run. And the next time I speak to you guys will be after the break. Now, after the break, we're going to start that with Manhattan Transfer. And then I'm going to play about two or three songs for Michelle Gilberty. And that's from all of us in the group, all right? And I think everyone will get the name shout out to Michelle to let you know that we still hear my dear and we'll never leave, all right? Full stop. That's less said. Say less, Mr. Brown. Right, here we go.

0: well, as you know, I'm always sneaking in a little shout, aren't I? And that shout is that, don't forget, at 10 o'clock this morning, Chris Amson is live and direct on your dial with the Sunday Roast, all right? Great way to start prepping your day. I know that Michelle over in Oldham, she preps her dinner, Sunday dinner, listening to Chris Amson. That's at 10 o'clock this morning. And then Tony Shawcross is here at 12 o'clock with Soul Treasure. 2 o'clock, John Hayes is in the house with One Foot in the Disco. And then 4 o'clock, the hugely popular UK chart show presented by the man who's always flying high, Mr. Rob Lees. Rob's getting a lot of interest in your chart show, my good sir. People inquiring. All right, I shall pass that information on, but that's at 4 o'clock with Mr. Rob Lees. 6 o'clock, none other than Mr. Mike Stevens is in the house with the best R&B show. And then 8 o'clock, Gary Prescott continued the compliments with Mellow Moods. And 10 o'clock, Mike Mason is in the house with I was Groovy Kind of Love, but it's called The Quiet Storm. Let's go for this break. When I return, guys, I am back with Manhattan Transfer.
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1: 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Panacea Soul.

Okay then, so welcome back. We are in the second hour of Gospel at Breakfast. Right, we're saying good morning to everyone in the walking groups. That's the Let's Walk walking group and indeed the Manny walking group. Welcome to the show, and we're all sending out one love to Michelle Gilbuddy. Michelle, we've got a selection of songs that we've chosen to play for you this morning. Now, there isn't a message here except shouts from the guys in the group. Okay, when I say there isn't a message, I mean the message is in the song. That's what I meant. All right, right. So let me do all the gentlemen in the group first. All right, so then, saying good morning to Tomo. Good morning, Sir Tomo. Good morning to Mr. Winston Carrington, Mark the Word Deacon. Good morning, Anthony Ogibe Dubik. Good morning. Do enjoy the Yorkshire countryside, my good sir. Okay, Mr. Mike Mason. Good morning, Tony, the Soul Man Shawcross. Good morning. We'll be here at 12 o'clock today, by the way, folks. Sam Brown, that's myself. Jason Martin, good morning. Roger Williams, good morning. Chris Amson, good morning. Ray Williams, good morning. These are all the guys in the group, and we're sending out one love to you. I'll mention the ladies in a little while, but these three songs, Michelle, we've chosen them for you this morning, all right? So here we go.

So that's all the gents in the walking group. And anyone else who knows you, Michelle, who are sending out one love to you this morning. And then from all the ladies who, you know, these three songs, as I said, are selected by us guys in the group for you this morning. So all the ladies in the group, let me say good morning to Pat, Girly Girl Wilson. Good morning. Send good morning to Eva, Movie Star Stunton. Oh, I'd forgotten to include Ian Musselman Atkinson and DJ Jimmy Jam in the mail section. Sorry, gentlemen, because whenever I mention your name, actually, I always say Eva, Movie Star Stunton and Ian Musselman Atkinson. And I always say Pat, Girly Girl Wilson and DJ Jimmy Jam. All right, so it's not that we'd forgotten you, it's just that that's how we'd normally do it. Anyway, enough said, Mr. Brown. So no nickname Mary, all right. Anita and Peter Gildy, all right, all saying good morning. Donna Shawcross saying good morning. Sandra, the Queen of Burnage, saying good morning. Trish saying good morning. Jojo saying good morning. Claire over in Bolton is saying good morning. And Disco Diva Dibs, good morning. And I'm saying good morning. All right, Shirley Iwan, good morning to you. Fiona, the Weather Girl K, good morning to you. Michelle Gilbody and Tracy Townsend from the Manny Walking Group, and Tracy from Stockport, all saying good morning to you. Michelle, the gym girl, saying good morning. All right. Okay. And Andrea and Lindsay, actually, I think you met Andrea briefly, but I don't think you met Lindsay, but they're all sending their best wishes to yourself. Right. So let me continue with the next song, Soulful Pass, and It's In Your Hands. And the next one after this one is Jessica Reedy, Put It On The Altar, and that will take us into a break. All right. These songs are selected for you, Michelle, by members of the walking groups. Kick back and have a listen. There were nice

0: Just before we pop into the break, let me remind you that Chris Umpson is live and direct at 10 o'clock this morning with the Sunday Roast, all right? And then directly after him at 12 o'clock today, Mr. Tony the Soul Man Shawcross is back on your dial with Soul Treasure, all right? Two great shows to sparkle up your Sunday morning, all right? Right, let's go for the break. When I return from this break, I am back with music from Chris Brown, all right?
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1: 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Panacea Soul.

Thank you and welcome back. Right, we're cruising over to Manchester right now to say good morning to Sonia. Good morning, Sonia, and indeed to your sister Alma as well. Good morning, and everyone else you've introduced to Gus Brought Breakfast. All right. Now, as usual, you know, we normally play you a song, so this morning should be no exception to the rules. All right. This gentleman says here that he's Chris Brown and he's got a number called He Saved Me. All right. So, Sonia over in Manchester and your family and everyone, your sister and everyone, kick back and enjoy this little number coming at you. And thank you, as usual, for joining us here at Gus Brought Breakfast.

played that one for Sonia over in Manchester. And as I said, always a pleasure to have you joining us here at Gospel at Breakfast. Right, we are in the final segment of this morning edition of the show. So I've got in here Cage and The Lord Lifted Me. I've got the Josh Goban Afro House mix of You Raise Me Up and Norman Hutchins. But I think I'll have a chat just before we pop up to the news at the top of the hour. All right, good morning.

Well then, this is it, folks. I am at the end of Gospel at Breakfast for this morning. Hope you enjoyed a selection of music. Don't forget I'm back next week at same time, same place. But for those of you who are listening to the Mid-Morning Soul Spectrum, that's at 10 o'clock tomorrow morning. I'm live on direct. All right, Mike Mason kickstart the morning with Breakfast. That's at 7 o'clock. All right, don't miss out on that one. I'll participate in Flip Reverse. Let's see how we do tomorrow between Tomo and Mr. Oogie Bear Doobie. Tomo, I don't think you're going to get your title back, my good sir. Right, so that's Mike Mason at Breakfast tomorrow morning, and then I'm here at 10 o'clock tomorrow with the Mid-Morning Soul Spectrum. Have a great day, guys. Don't forget Chris Humpson is live and direct at 10 o'clock this morning, and Tony Shawcross at 12 o'clock. All right, have a great day, and I shall see you all tomorrow morning.

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7: Reform UK will set out plans tomorrow to cut the welfare bill. Matthew Dudley has more.
8: Reform UK says a government led by the party would cut £50 billion from the welfare bill, with almost 3 million people having disability and sickness payments changed or withdrawn. Treasury spokesman Robert Jenrick says the plans would be the biggest shake-up of the welfare state in a generation.
7: More than £40,000 has been raised for the family of former Cambridge professor Jason Arday following his death in South London. Arday resigned as Professor of Sociology of Education last week following plagiarism allegations. A vigil in his memory is due to take place at Trafalgar Square this evening. Andy Burnham is entering the second week of his UK tour, with ending rough sleeping and tackling environmental vandalism among his priorities. He'll also spend time at Number 10 North as he gathers views from people and businesses around the country ahead of a planned 10-year strategy for Britain. And Premier League holders Arsenal take on FA Cup champions Manchester City later at Cardiff's Millennium Stadium. From Radio News Hub, I'm Ben Monse.
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0: 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Weather.
7: A rather grey start with outbreaks of rain across Scotland and Northern Ireland, largely dry for England and Wales, with spells of hazy sunshine developing, feeling warm in the south, highs of 26 degrees.

well, good morning and welcome along to the show. Chris Hampson here with you on this lovely Sunday morning. And the heat wave has come to an end, hasn't it? Finally, it's been a bit hot, hasn't it? Let's not going to lie, but it's been lovely. You know, I do enjoy the hot weather. But yes, we've got the wet stuff coming down as we speak here now in the northwest. And I'm a little bit glad about that, to be honest, because I was sowing some seeds yesterday on lawn to be. I hope so. I've never done it before. Let's see how that turns out. So let's say good morning to Sam Brown. Great show as always, Sam, and he's back down here weekdays from 10 o'clock with this show called The Soul Spectrum, so make sure that you tune in for that. So this edition of today's show, we have opened up with Hall & Oates, I Can't Go For That, great record, and Stephanie Mills, What You Gonna Do With My Loving. And the next track I'm gonna play for you now, from the year of 86, I wasn't even a teenager then, was Gwen Guthrie. Turn This One Up. This is a brilliant record. Now brings back some great memories. Ain't Nothing Going On But The Rent. Enjoy this now on Panacea Soul.

0: How good is that on a Sunday morning? Steve Arrington with Dancing in the Key of Life. Brilliant, brilliant record. So songs coming your way. I've got two from 82 to play. I've got Stone City Band and Rolls Royce coming up next.
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Well, that was produced and mixed by Rick James, and he had a solo vibraphone artist in there, which was the jazz legend Roy Ayres. That was Stone City Band with Ladies' Choice. So the next track I'm going to play for you now is from the year of 1985. It only peaked at 48 on the US Billboard Hot Black Singles Chart, and it reached 29 in the UK's single chart, making it Chicago's based highest chart hit in the United Kingdom. This is Kashmir. This is Can I. Enjoy this now on Panacea Soul.

love a little bit of Lou Rawls every now and again. That's What's the Matter with the World from 1979. Okay then, I'm going to tell you about our gig guide. What's on our gig guide on our website, Get Your Teeth In, Chris. Yeah, go to panacearadio.net and you click on our gig guide. You will see up and coming soul events. We have Whole of Soul, we have Spirit of Soul, we have one at the end of the month actually, Bank Holiday Sunday, 30th of August, Mountain Soul and Pop Music Festival. We have live performances by Kenny Thomas, Odyssey, Stacks of Soul and Natural Soul as well. And our DJ lineup, we have Bigger, Cliff Townsend, we have Bash, we have Tony Shawcross. Of course we have Tony Shawcross, he does every single soul event known to man. And we have Neil Williams as well. So go to panacearadio.net and you click on the gig guide there. You will see all the information where you can buy your tickets, and we will see you on the next event. Okay then, back to the music now. I'm going to play you one by Cynthia Biggs featuring Sharon Barrant. Now this is called Let's Not Say Goodbye. Enjoy this now on Panacea Soul.

0: lovely chilled out track for your Sunday morning. That was Cynthia Biggs there with Sharon Barrant. And if you hear songs like that, then you need to listen at 10 o'clock every single evening. We have a show called A Quiet Storm. It's a soundtrack to help you unwind and relax. So songs coming your way. I have Detroit Spinners to play and Mahogany coming up next.
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Gail Adams there with Plain Out of Luck. Well, we're almost at the top of the hour, so we're going to get an update from the news and the weather, and we'll be back doing very much the same thing, because you're listening to Panacea Soul Radio, where we play the very best of the soul, the funk, and the groove. 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

0: across the Northwest on DAB, on your smartphone and smart speaker, online and on digital platforms. We are the number one choice for soul, funk, and groove. This is Panacea Soul.
1: Reform UK says the government led by the party would cut £50 billion from the welfare bill, according to plans set to be announced tomorrow. The proposals include replacing PIP and the health element of universal credit for working age adults, with Labour calling the figures fantasy economics. More than £40,000 has been raised for the family of former Cambridge professor Jason Arday. Matthew Dudley has more.
2: Windrush campaigner Sir Patrick Vernon launched the GoFundMe appeal following Professor Arday's death in South London on Friday. Arday resigned as Professor of Sociology of Education last week following plagiarism allegations. A vigil is also due to be held at the National Gallery in London this evening.
1: Prime Minister Andy Burnham is continuing his summer tour of the UK, focusing on issues he says have been ignored by Westminster for too long. Hurricane Lala has strengthened into a Category 1 storm as it approaches Hawaii's Big Island. And British tennis player Arthur Ferry beat Australia's James Duckworth at the Cincinnati Open. That's the latest from Radio News Hub. I'm Ben Monse.
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0: 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Weather.
1: Largely dry for England and Wales, with some sunny spells developing. Outbreaks of rain across Scotland and Northern Ireland. Feeling warmer in the south, highs of 26 degrees.

to the second part of the show, and we just opened up with Buccaneer Breed the Third with Love a Town, and the one fading away there from released on Solar Records, Dynasty, I've Just Begun to Love You. Yes, it's Chris Hampson here with you. You got me up until midday today playing you the very best of the soul, the funk and the groove, and we can prove it. Michael Jackson from the year of 84, Farewell My Summer Love. Enjoy this now, Panacea Soul.

0: on for a while, hitting number one in the Black Singles chart in April 1988. That was Terence Trent D'Arby with Wishing Well on Panacea Soul. So I've got two from the 80s to play. I've got The Boys, This Is Coming Your Way, and one by High Fashion is coming up next. Stay where you are.
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1: Chris Hampson on Panacea.

But that was the boys there with Dial My Heart on Panacea Soul. So then, the next track I'm going to play for you right now, it's by Evelyn Champagne King. It was actually written by Alan George, Eric Luter and Fred McFarlane. And it was released as the B-side on a 1986 single, High Horse. And it later featured on the expanded edition of her album, A Long Time Coming. Enjoy this now. It's called Take a Chance on Panacea Soul.

Algeri there, tell me what I gotta do on Panacea Soul. So what's happening today at midday today? We have Tony Shawcross is in the house with his show Soul Treasures for all your Motown and Northern Soul classics, with a few twists and turns in there as well. And let's take this opportunity now to wish him and his wife Donna a happy 45th wedding anniversary. Wow, what a great achievement that is. And yeah, I seen you on Facebook yesterday. They were out there celebrating yesterday, and congratulations to you both. And Tony will be here at midday today. Let's see how he sounds. He'll be all right. He's a true professional legend. He's a brilliant DJ. In fact, he's at most of these soul events DJing. He gets absolutely everywhere, Tony does. And I don't know where he finds the time, but he's an absolutely amazing DJ and a presenter as well. And he's been out here at midday today. And you too, congratulations, and yeah, happy 45th wedding anniversary. Okay then, back to the music now. Let's play a nice chill one from 1997, Kirk Wallum with After All This Time. Enjoy this now, Panacea Soul.

0: Okay, then we're in the last 20 minutes of the show, so songs coming your way. I have one by Dennis Taylor to play from 2002, and Sharon Redd is coming up next.
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Sequel Records. That was Whispers there with Emergency on Panacea Soul. Well, that's almost it from me. I'm back same place, same time next Sunday from 10 o'clock. Keep it locked to Panacea, because up next we have the guy who's partying very hard. He's today on his 45th wedding anniversary, so congratulations once again. His name is Tony Shawcross, and he's up next with his show called Soul Treasures. Keep it locked to Panacea. Enjoy the rest of your weekend. Bye-bye for now.

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4: Reform UK has outlined plans to save £50 billion from welfare, warning that almost 3 million existing claimants could see their payments reduced or stopped. Robert Jenrick says the proposals would introduce a new health security allowance for people who are seriously ill, while support for less severe conditions would change. A fundraising campaign for the family of former Cambridge professor Jason Arday has raised more than £40,000. Matthew Dudley has the details.
5: The appeal was launched by the Windrush campaigner Sir Patrick Vernon after Professor Arday died in Battersea on Friday. He's now raised more than £40,000, a figure which is rising. A vigil in his memory is planned at Trafalgar Square later today.
4: 12 people have been killed in a bus crash in Hungary, with several others injured. In a statement, police said it was likely the driver fell asleep, causing the accident. And UK groundwater levels are in remarkable health despite widespread drought. The British Geological Survey says a wet winter means most aquifers remain at normal or above normal levels. From Radio News Hub, I'm Ben Monsey.
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0: Panacea Soul. Weather.
4: Largely dry for England and Wales, with some sunny spells developing. Outbreaks of rain across Scotland and Northern Ireland. Feeling warmer in the south, highs of 26 degrees.

0: lunchtime. Yeah, we're here till 2 p.m. Tell us the great stuff, just like that. Barbara McNair, You're Gonna Love My Baby, absolute Motown classic. And we came in with another Motown classic, Junior Walk and the All-Stars, and Roadrunner, of course. Big thanks to Chris Hampson for the last couple of hours. Some great tunes there, Chris. And Chris will be back with you same time, same place next week. Let's continue with this one, yeah. Staple Singers. Great version. Although it's done as well by Arthur Miles. Then we got the Supremes for you. Good afternoon. And this is Soul Radio. UK's in one choice for Soul, Funk and Groove.
1: Though at times

Famous out in on Zodiac Records. We got the sad news that we lost Ruby Andrews this week. She cut some great, great sides. Rest in peace. A real true legend of the Northern and modern soul scene. This is Maurice Jackson. Lucky Fellow, great version of the Leroy Hudson classic. Good afternoon to Big Rick and all the guys at the CrossFit gym over there in Ormskirk, Lancashire. Gavin Whitby, good afternoon to you, sir, as well.

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0: Four Tops classic, I Can't Help Myself. That is certainly one of my all-time favourite oldies from 1967 Cadet Records. Joy, Love Joy, and In Orbit, of course. Check out the What Song Guy. Now, it is a great event coming up. A couple of months off yet, but it's going to be Saturday, November the 14th. Got to take place at the Brick House Soul Club All Day in Wellington Town Centre. DJs Colin Curtis, Baz Malidi, Alex Yarwood, Badass, Barry May, myself, Richard Ford, Mickey the Fish, Harvey, and it's going to be Northern Soul from 3 p.m. till 6 p.m. and then we're going to have 70s, 80s, 90s, Modern Soul and Jazz Funk from 6 p.m. till 1 a.m. Tickets, www.brickhouseevents.co.uk. Now, when I mention tickets, the great thing with this is it's completely free. But you need to get a ticket because the Brick House has a capacity, I think it's about 300, maybe 250. So don't sleep on them tickets. Yes, a free event. It's the first one, and then I think they're going to be doing about two or three per year. It's Betty Swan.
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Edwin Starr, My Witness Is You. A good afternoon to Pat Morgan in Stratford, Manchester. Can I just say at this stage a big, big, big, massive thank you to everybody that wished me and Donna a happy anniversary yesterday. We had a fabulous day, and thanks very much for your comments. Really appreciate that. This is Denise LaSalle, moving us up to 1982, but what a gorgeous record. Soul Treasures for a Sunday lunchtime. Tell your friends we're here each and every Sunday, playing the oldies for you just like this. Listening numbers are growing north, east, south, west, and across the continent as well. Trust me, thank you very much.

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0: Tony Shawcross on

the Vibrations, gonna get along without you now. Saw them live at the Prestatyn Weekend several years ago. Unbelievable. And that's classic Motown, Bud Sight. What a fabulous record. This Art of My Soul, Heart of Mine by the Isley Brothers. This is Shroud by the Four Tracks. 1974, nice piece of modern soul. And then we got Joe Armstead, I Feel an Urge Coming On. It's Sunday lunchtime. It's Soul Treasures. Good afternoon to you all.

is one of the greatest modern soul tracks out there. Innovation and Let Me Love You from 1977. This is J-Mo Thomas, I Spy for the FBI. Going to take a very quick 2-minute break after this.

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4: Reform UK says the government led by the party would cut £50 billion from the welfare bill, according to plans set to be announced tomorrow. The proposals include replacing PIP and the health element of universal credit for working age adults, with Labour calling the figures fantasy economics. More than £40,000 has been raised for the family of former Cambridge professor Jason Arday. Matthew Dudley has more.
5: Windrush campaigner Sir Patrick Vernon launched the GoFundMe appeal following Professor Arday's death in South London on Friday. Arday resigned as Professor of Sociology of Education last week following plagiarism allegations. A vigil is also due to be held at the National Gallery in London this evening.
4: Prime Minister Andy Burnham is continuing his summer tour of the UK, focusing on issues he says have been ignored by Westminster for too long. Hurricane Lala has strengthened into a Category 1 storm as it approaches Hawaii's Big Island, and British tennis player Arthur Ferry beat Australia's James Duckworth at the Cincinnati Open. That's the latest from Radio News Hub. I'm Ben Monse.
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3: Panacea Soul. Weather.
4: Largely dry for England and Wales with sunny spells, rather cloudy later with further outbreaks of rain across northern areas, with the rain heaviest in western Scotland. Highs of 26 degrees.

We've got an old friend and promoter up there in the Lake District, Brian George, saying that the Royalty Soul presents the soul spirit of Morecambe at the Royalty Theatre, Bowness. That is coming up on Sunday, the 30th of August. It's all the memories from the Morecambe pair with the original DJs. Tickets are £10, 07821 888 969. I'm sure that is going to be a fantastic event. Get in touch with Brian George for more details on that one. He's going to be representing the Morecambe Pier, the Council of the Alhambra. So he's got some great tunes there. This is Jimmy Ruffin and David Ruffin. If I could turn back the hands of time. What a great

there we go. James Fong saying Seven Day Lover. That is going out especially to my best mate, Donna. And a big thanks for the last 45 years. We had a fabulous day yesterday. This is Norman Connors. Once I've been there, 1977. Wow, what a record.

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Garth, who is in the Vandellas, and My Baby Loves Me. That's the Phonetics, of course, and Just a Boy's Dream. Can I remind you, just take a look at the What's On Guide on the Panacea website, www.panacearadio.net. Loads of info there. But coming up on the 30th of August, it's the Bank Holiday Sunday, the Modern Soul and Pop Music Festival. Kenny Thomas, Odyssey, Pauline Henry, Natural Soul and Stacks of Soul appearing live.

the fabulous Prophet Smash Records. I Got the Fever, one of my favourite all-time Northern Soul records in the very, very early days of the Casino. Jack Montgomery preceded that. Baby, baby, take a chance on me. This is the Ambers and Potion of Love, another classic oldie from 1967.

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Simply one of the greatest Temptations records ever. All I need is you to love me. Fabulous, fabulous music. It's Sunday, following me, Johnny Hayes with One Foot in the Disco, that's Rob Leaves with the UK Soul Chart Top 20, Mike Stevens on the Real Side, and rounding things off, Gary Prescott with the amazing Mellow Moods, and then you got the Quiet Storm through to the early hours. One of the greatest modern soul tracks ever. Bobby Wilson, Don't Shut Me Out. Then we're going to play Alfie Davison, Love Is a Serious Business. And we're going to go out today with Shane Martin, I Need You. See you next Sunday. Tell all your friends. I'm sure you enjoyed the music. And don't forget, you can catch me during the week as well. My Heaven in the Afternoon show. Thanks a lot. See you soon. Enjoy your Sunday.

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5: Reform UK has outlined plans to save £50 billion from welfare, warning that almost 3 million existing claimants could see their payments reduced or stopped. Robert Jenrick says the proposals would introduce a new health security allowance for people who are seriously ill, while support for less severe conditions would change. A fundraising campaign for the family of former Cambridge professor Jason Arday has raised more than £40,000. Matthew Dudley has the details.
6: The appeal was launched by the Windrush campaigner Sir Patrick Vernon after Professor Arday died in Battersea on Friday. He's now raised more than £40,000, a figure which is rising. A vigil in his memory is planned at Trafalgar Square later today.
5: 12 people have been killed in a bus crash in Hungary, with several others injured. In a statement, police said it was likely the driver fell asleep, causing the accident. And UK groundwater levels are in remarkable health despite widespread drought. The British Geological Survey says a wet winter means most aquifers remain at normal or above normal levels. From Radio News Hub, I'm Ben Monsey.
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1: Panacea Soul. Weather.
5: Largely dry for England and Wales with sunny spells. Rather cloudy later with further outbreaks of rain across northern areas, with the rain heaviest in western Scotland. Highs of 26 degrees.
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11: Johnny Hayes, let him through, he's the DJ. Let's go disco, baby.
12: Oh yes, let's go disco, baby, indeed. It's me, DJ Johnny Hayes, back once again for another fantastic installment of One Foot in the Disco. Two glorious hours of disco tunings to liven up your Sunday and move your feet. Got loads of disco classics in the first hour. And then in part two, we're going to be doing a fantastic review of the recent Electric Paradise Festival in Milton Keynes. And then we'll be finishing off with some proper bangers as ever. Keep it locked, guys. It's going to be a big show. Keep it locked. Off we go. So opening up proceedings this afternoon with this one. This is Grey and Hanks. And this is Dancing.

0: This is Panacea. Soul Funk Groove.
1: Okay, yes, here we go, guys. Second track of the afternoon. This is Inner Life, featuring the fantastic and wonderful Jocelyn Brown on vocals. I Want to Give You Me. So I finally got to see Jocelyn Brown live at the fantastic Electric Paradise Festival last weekend at Milton Keynes. Great event. Great to see Jocelyn Brown live, finally. So I'm doing like a full review of the festival in part two.

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1: Oh yes, guys, join me, DJ Johnny Hayes, every Sunday here on Panacea Soul Radio from 2 till 4 for the One Foot in the Disco show, where we gather under the glitter ball and take you back, way back, way back in time to the glory days of the discotheque.

Yes, guys, giving it a quick shout out. It's a bank holiday weekend is fast approaching, and there's a fantastic event taking place. It's the Mountain Soul and Pop Festival, featuring Kenny Thomas, Stacks of Soul, Pauline Henry, to name but a few, and some of the Panacea DJs will be there as well, spinning a few tunes. So get on the Panacea website, and there's a link there in our gig guide to the Mountain Soul and Pop Festival, and you can get your tickets and get yourself sorted for bank holiday weekend, guys. All right, get it sorted. See you there.

Okay, yes, guys, got to give a quick shout out to the one, the only, the man, the legend, Mr. Tony Shawcross. His Soul Treasure show was on a little earlier. It was a fantastic show as ever, so thanks for that, Tony. And also, we've got to mention that it's Tony and his good wife, Donna. It's their 45th wedding anniversary this weekend. 45 years married, Tony and Donna. Happy days, guys. So anyway, Tony, there's a medal in the post. But it's not for you, it's for Donna, all right?

Okay, yes, guys, if you've just joined us once again, thanks for tuning in. This is Panacea Soul, and this is DJ Johnny Hayes. This is the One Foot in the Disco show, taking you back in time, way back to the glory days of disco.

Okay, yes, so guys, time is against us once again. Heading towards the end of the first half. So we're going to break you all with some news, some weather, some adverts, and all the good stuff that pays the bills. Keep it locked to Panacea. Part 2 coming up after the news. I'll see you on the other side. Keep it locked, alright? Happy days.

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8: Reform UK says the government led by the party would cut £50 billion from the welfare bill, according to plans set to be announced tomorrow. The proposals include replacing PIP and the health element of universal credit for working age adults, with Labour calling the figures fantasy economics. More than £40,000 has been raised for the family of former Cambridge professor Jason Arday. Matthew Dudley has more.
9: Windrush campaigner Sir Patrick Vernon launched the GoFundMe appeal following Professor Arday's death in South London on Friday. Arday resigned as Professor of Sociology of Education last week following plagiarism allegations. A vigil is also due to be held at the National Gallery in London this evening.
8: Prime Minister Andy Burnham is continuing his summer tour of the UK, focusing on issues he says have been ignored by Westminster for too long. Hurricane Lala has strengthened into a Category 1 storm as it approaches Hawaii's Big Island. And British tennis player Arthur Ferry beat Australia's James Duckworth at the Cincinnati Open. That's the latest from Radio News Hub. I'm Ben Monse.
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1: Panacea Soul. Weather.
8: Largely dry for England and Wales with sunny spells, rather cloudy later with further outbreaks of rain across northern areas, with the rain heaviest in western Scotland. Highs of 26 degrees.
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13: Yo, what's up? You're tuned in to One Foot in the Disco on Panacea Soul, baby.
14: Okay, yes, guys, welcome back to part two of the show. So as promised, we're going to be doing a musical review of the Electric Paradise Festival, which took place at Milton Keynes Ball last weekend. A fantastic event, helped with some fantastic weather, I must add. We had a host of DJs and a host of live acts performing. We had Grace Jones, we had Odyssey, we had Candy Staton, we had UB40, we had DJs Dave Lee and Dimitri from Paris, to name but a few. Fantastic event, so I'm going to play a few tunes I heard across the course of the day, and hopefully we can bring you a little bit of a flavour of what went down.

Okay, guys, so you just heard Odyssey there, Use It Up, Wear It Out, which was, we walked through the gates of the venue into the first arena, and Odyssey were performing. They were the first live act on. So we watched a bit of Odyssey, and they were great. We love Odyssey, we've seen them loads of times, but yeah, always good value. Disco classics, all the way with Odyssey, gotta love them. So then we headed over to the Fuel's Paradise Arena, which was an arena featuring a ton of house and disco DJs. And happy to say, local boy, Jay Garoso from Chorley, was opening up the stage there and absolutely smashing the life out of it. And this is his big track of the moment. This is Shining by Jay Garoso.

Okay, yes, this is the One Foot in the Disco show with me, DJ Johnny Hayes. And this afternoon we're doing a fantastic musical review of the Electric Paradise Festival, which took place last weekend at the Milton Keynes Ball. Now, we were super chuffed to see Jocelyn Brown appearing on the live act stage. I've been after seeing Jocelyn Brown for ages. I went to see her one time when she cancelled, she was poorly. So this was a good old catch up. She did all the classics, Somebody Else's Guy and all that. But she did this one. This was a big dance tune from around 2000, Ministers de la Funk, featuring Jocelyn Brown, Believe. And she sung this one, couldn't believe it. It took the roof off, to be fair. Jocelyn Brown these days, a little bit shaky on the old pins, I believe. She was performing from a mobility scooter, believe it or not. But it doesn't affect her voice, to be honest. She's still banging out the tune, still banging out the classics. Go on, Jocelyn.

Okay, so after being worried by Jocelyn Brown, we headed over to one of the dance stages to catch up with Dave Lee. And this was one of the tracks he played. This is the Sunburst Band, Dave Lee, Tiffany Tazell, Reach For My Love.

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1: Okay, yes, so I've got to give a shout out to the man, the legend, Mr. DJ Dimitri from Paris, who appeared on the Glitterbox stage. Glitterbox, a big clubbing brand that had a stage at the Electric Paradise Festival. And he played this one. Oh, we love this one. But I also played this one because Sister Sledge also appeared on the main stage. So it was all a bit of a Sister Sledge fest. Dimitri playing the tunes, Sister Sledge performing live. Yeah, love it, love it, love it.

0: Happy disco days. Happy disco days.
1: Okay, yes, guys. So we continue with our musical review of the Electric Paradise Festival 2026 that took place last weekend at Milton Keynes Bowl. And yes, what an iconic moment as the group Cameo took to the stage later in the afternoon. And we got treated to this one, Candy. And yes, we all did the dance. I did the dance. I did it very badly, I might add. I think I should have gone left when I should have gone right and all that. You know what I mean? But yeah. All good fun. So yeah, hats off to Cameo doing a fantastic show.

Oh yes, so we continue with our review of the Electric Paradise Festival 2026 at Milton Keynes Bowl. And it was, yes, it was another iconic moment as the sun set over Milton Keynes. And Candice Statton took to the

0: Soul Funk Groove.
1: John Hayes.
0: On Panacea.
2: Okay, yeah, so the Electric Paradise Festival 26 at Milton Keynes came to a fantastic close with the arrival on the main stage of absolute legend Miss Grace Jones, 78 years of age, looking about 21, bouncing around like she was 21. She came to the stage on the back of shoulders of a security guard, not up the steps or from the back like they normally do. And the fantastic outfits that she donned. I think she changed outfit every song. A little bit late to the stage, kept us waiting for about 20 minutes. But once she got there, she wore the crown. I still can't get over the fact she's 78 and the way she's bouncing around and performing. It's an absolute miracle. She played all the hits. She played this one, VM Rose, and a few others. What an iconic artist. What an iconic moment to close the Electric Paradise Festival. And it was a Kodak moment, as we say, a Kodak moment. So hats off to you, Grace, still smashing it at 78. Just a true legend.

Okay then, guys. Yes, that concludes our review of the Electric Paradise 26 Festival. Hope you all enjoyed that. I hope it gave you a little bit of an insight into what went down last weekend as all the classic legendary artists converged on the Milton Keynes Bowl and give us an afternoon and evening of music to remember. I think tickets are on sale for 2027 as of Monday. There's a few early birds and stuff like that. So if I've tickled your fancy with a little segment this afternoon, get online and get yourself some cheap early bird tickets for Electric Paradise 27 next year. Happy days. Okay, so now we're moving swiftly on. We've got about three or four tracks left before Rob Lees joins us for the Soul Chart. So keep it locked to Panacea for that. This is Saturday night, Sunday morning.

Oh yes, oh yes, oh yes. Gladys Knight there, Boozy Boozy, what a tune. Last couple of tracks coming up from me for the show this afternoon. Last couple of tracks coming up. This is Black Ivory and this is Mainline.

Okay, ladies and gentlemen, boys and girls, distinguished guests. That's just about it from me for today. Hope you've all enjoyed the show. Hope you all enjoyed our little review of Electric Paradise Festival. Going to close out with this one, another one from headliner Grace Jones. This is an old track of hers I've dug up. This is Repentance. Got a definite disco vibe to this one. So that's it from me. Hope you all enjoyed the show. I'll see you all same time, same place next week for more One Foot in the Disco. But for now, I'll see ya. Love you, bye.

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11: A murder investigation has been launched after the death of a man who was bitten by a dog in Wakefield. It happened yesterday during an altercation on a footpath off Blacker Lane. Detectives have appealed for witnesses to come forward. More than £40,000 has been raised for the family of former Cambridge professor Jason Arday. Matthew Dudley reports.
12: Windrush campaigner Sir Patrick Vernon launched the GoFundMe appeal following Professor Arday's death in South London on Friday. It's now raised more than £40,000 and is still rising. Arday resigned as Professor of Sociology of Education last week following plagiarism allegations. A vigil is also due to be held at the National Gallery in London this evening.
11: Actress Amanda Abington has reached a five-figure settlement with the BBC. It's over bullying allegations she made about her time on Strictly Come Dancing. And UK groundwater levels are in remarkable health. That's according to researchers who say aquifers are at normal levels despite widespread drought. From Radio News Hub, I'm Grace McIntosh.
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8: 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Weather.
11: Cloudy with further outbreaks of rain across northern areas, but mostly a dry evening elsewhere. Lows of 15 degrees Celsius in the south and 12 in the north.

Brand new music for you today from Felice Tillman and Never. It's a bright groove driven gem there, massively blending that disco funk contemporary sound and adult contemporary R&B into a cool yet warm, intimate and undeniable soulful experience. Good afternoon, my name's Rob Lees. You got me now for the next 2 hours with your UK Soul Top 20, kicking off as always with a taste of five tracks to watch, and then we'll begin the countdown in a little under 20 minutes from now. Next up, Ali Starr just released her new smooth jazz and Latin influence radio single I Can't Go via Innervision Records. The song's inspired by a real life story about ending an unfulfilling relationship.

Well, there is the second of five tracks to watch this afternoon. Brand new music from Ali Starr with I Can't Go. Next up, Velvet Funk, taken from the album Home is a Feeling, produced by Andre Reggiani. The track is called Your Song Came On.

You know what's fucked up? I still reach for my phone to text you about it. Our song's playing, remember? Then I remember.

Such a great sounding track this week from Velvet Funk. Your song came on. I've got two more tracks now, and then we'll begin the countdown to the UK Soul Top 20 for the 16th of August. Next up, Contemporary Soul from Rough Soul featuring Azteca, taken from the album The Way You Move. The track's called Living It.

There is the fourth of five tracks to watch this week from Rough Soul featuring Azteca, Living It. Do remember, these songs will all be given airplay on Panacea Soul over the forthcoming weeks. Let's give you one more track to watch and then we'll begin the countdown to your UK Soul Top 20. Next, we've got the beautiful smooth jazz sounds of Inviting by Bernie Stevenson, a track that really showcases the depth of his musicianship and his incredible journey through the world of music. Hailing from Harrisburg, Pennsylvania, Bernie is a multi-talented musician, writer and producer whose career spans decades. While many know him for his incredible piano work, he's also a highly respected bass player who has shared the stage with some of the biggest names in jazz, including Ella Fitzgerald, Dizzy Gillespie, Joe Williams and Chick Corea.

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0: Bronzeville, these country folk figured out how to make a way. Our people made something out of nothing. There's always been magic in our DNA. From our art, our poetry, to the music we would play, the whole world watched as our black renaissance was put on full display. We were raised right, traditions were passed down, we welcomed new life. We had our own doctors and banks, we had our fair share of unfair fights. We weren't all rich, but this felt like a small piece of heaven. We spread love from the lake to state, from 31st to 47th.
1: Has now begun to your UK Soul Top 20. 47th Street, Layla Hathaway, taking us through her old stomping grounds. She said, every streetlight hums your name, every corner burns the same. The song nods to a grandfather and a father. If only these streets could talk, that's where my daddy laid his hat down. Sweet Hosey wore the crown. It's a bittersweet love letter to what was and what has become of her city, closing with a reminder of the imprint that can never be erased. You can occupy these streets, but you can't evict what lives in me. Such a great track there, and it's at number 20 this week. It's a brand new entry, with a brand new entry now at number 19. A track released on the 7th of August via Evilside Records, from the Burning Degrees, and You Send Me.
2: Number 19.

0: This week's number 19, a track released on the 7th of August via Evilside Records for The Burning Degrees, You Send Me. Number 18 this week is down 15 places. It's the latest track from acclaimed indie R&B singer, songwriter and producer Devon Howard. Now, Devon's a Baltimore native with a voice defined by smooth sensuality and timeless soul. He's built this remarkable career now rooted in authenticity, passion and classic musicianship, drawing inspiration from those icons such as Stevie Wonder, Michael Jackson, Babyface and El DeBarge, continuing to bridge that gap between vintage soul and contemporary R&B. The track at number 18, I Couldn't Love You More.
1: Number 18.

0: It's at number 18 this week, down 15 places for Devon Howard, Couldn't Love You More. This week's number 17, it's a new entry, one of those tracks that was in the ones to watch last week, and it was a track first released 3 years ago from Vivian McCone, Love Has To Be Easy. It was a key song that summer across the Soulful Airways here on Panacea, originally a song credited as The Requesters featuring Vivian McCone, limited to only DJs and then a limited release on a luxury soul compilation. The track has since been in demand to a wider audience and now gets its full worldwide single release. Coincidentally, the July release coincides with the 50th anniversary of Bugsy Malone, in which Vivian McCone was a child star. The track's called Love Has To Be Easy.
1: Number 17.

0: It's at number 17 this week, a brand new entry again, one of those tracks we've been featuring in the ones to watch. It's Vivian McCone, Love Has to Be Easy. Number 16 this week, another brand new entry, a track called Family Ties, the fifth track on October London's soul album Love Me For Me, which was released on the 14th of August, just a couple of days ago, through Death Row Records. It's a smooth R&B song focusing on unity, shared human connection, and love.
1: Number 16.

0: This week's number 16, it's another brand new entry. Loving the music at the moment from October London, taken from their brand new album just released a couple of days ago, Love Me For Me, and a track there called Family Ties. This week's number 15, another new entry for the RD Project, a modern and 80s inspired soul music act primarily featured and hosted on Cool Cat Soul Productions, specialising in connoisseur level soulful grooves, smooth dance floor tracks and occasional soulful house elements. The track you're going to hear today, Stay In Control, was released as an extended EP featuring seven distinct mixes tailored for the dance floor.
1: Number 15.

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This week's number 14, it's another new entry, a track released just 2 weeks ago from the Jupiter Gallery with Forever Love.

14 this week. Loving the sound of this one. Brand new from the Jupiter Gallery and Forever Love. Number 13 is a non-mover this week. It's another one from October London, a track this time called Silent Treatment. Now, if you've been following his journey, you'll know he's become one of the most exciting voices in modern soul and R&B. He's got this incredible ability to blend that smooth, classic soul sound with a fresh contemporary style. It's easy to hear why so many people compare him to some of the all-time greats. Now, the track Silent Treatment is all about those moments in a relationship where the silence says more than words ever could. It's soulful, honest, and beautifully produced, with October London's signature rich vocals carrying every emotion on the track. Number 13.

0: at number 13 this week. It's a non-mover for October London and Silent Treatment. This week's number 12 now, it's another brand new entry, a track called Get in the Zone, the latest single by British soul and jazz artist Miles Sanko, released just a couple of weeks back at the back end of July. Now, this particular track serves as a lead single for his seventh studio album, I See My Light, which is scheduled for worldwide release on the 11th of September.
1: Number 12. No turning back.

So number 12 this week, a brand new entry for Miles Sanko, Get In The Zone. Number 11 now, down 5 places, a track called This Is Love. It's the latest soulful R&B and disco track by Mother's Favourite Child, featuring powerhouse vocalist Shada Wright, released back in June. Now, this track is masterminded by producer and songwriter Paris Toon, founder of Mother's Favourite Child, who frequently collaborates with Shada Wright, a renowned singer recognised for her extensive work and touring and recording with Prince.

0: Another great sounding track this week at number 11. It's down 5 places for Mother's Favourite Child featuring Shada Wright. This is Love.
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0: Number 20 is a new entry for Layla Hathaway with Jay Ivey, 47th Street. 19 is a new entry for The Burning Degrees, You Send Me. 18 is down 15 for Devon Howard, Couldn't Love You More. 17 is a new entry for Vivian McCone, Love Has to Be Easy. 16 is a new entry for October London, Family Ties. 15 is a new entry for The RD Project, Stay in Control. 14, a new entry, Jupiter Gallery, Forever Love. 13 is a non-mover, October London, Silent Treatment. Number 12, a new entry for Miles Sanko, Get in the Zone. And number 11 is down 5 for Mother's Favourite Child with Shada Wright. This is Love.
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0: Miss at number 10 this week, it's down 6 places. Georgie B delivering a delicious summer vibes mix there of You Know, which is a 4th single from the UK Soul Chart number 1 album, My Time to Shine. This week's number 9, a new entry, one of those featured in last week's Wants to Watch. It's the wonderful sound now of D-Anne with Keep Coming Back to You. It's a beautifully crafted song and a heartfelt message about connection, devotion and finding your way back to something meaningful. Now, hailing from Niagara Falls, D-Anne is a multi-award-winning singer-songwriter known for a powerful emotional delivery and that unique ability to combine jazz, blues, R&B, gospel and soul into a truly captivating sound. Now, D-Anne began performing at just 7 years old, inspired by her father, jazz vocalist Frank DeMeo, and legends such as Ella Fitzgerald and Sarah Vaughan. This particular track features the incredible saxophone talents of Dee Lucas and was produced by veteran keyboardist and composer William Green. The track's called Keep Coming Back.
1: Number

0: This week's number 9 is a new entry, D'Ann featuring D. Lucas, Keep Coming Back. We've another new entry now for you at number 8, the latest uplifting summer soul anthem from MJ Soul. It's a message of hope, determination and staying true to your dreams and passion no matter what challenges come your way. The track's called Don't You Ever Stop Believing.
1: Number 8.

0: It's a number 8 this week, another brand new entry for you from MJ Soul, Don't You Ever Stop Believing. Number 7 now, another brand new entry now from Down to the Bone featuring Natasha Watts. It's the Opa Lopo remix of Feel So Good.
1: Number 7.

0: another brand new entry for you this week at number 7. Loads of new entries in the charts this week. It's Down to the Bone featuring Natasha Watts, the Opolopo remix of Feel So Good. This week's number 6, it's down one place now, the latest from the Womack Sisters, a track called If I Let You, a beautifully crafted piece of modern soul with a touch of Latin-inspired flavour. Now, following the previous single, Chauffeur and You Went Away Too Long, this latest release sees the sisters continuing to explore the complexities of love, relationships and self-worth. At its heart, the track is a song about knowing your value and taking the time to truly understand someone before giving your heart away. Kucha Womack explained to us that the track was inspired by a time when she rushed into love based on attraction, without asking the important questions or staying true to herself. Here's a track at number 6.
1: Number 6.

So number six this week, it's down one place for the Womack Sisters, If I Let You. Number five is a non-mover for Michael B. Sutton with Enough Is Enough, a powerful slice of soulful storytelling from an artist with deep roots in the history of R&B and Motown. Now, Michael B. Sutton is much more than a singer and songwriter, with a career that includes work as a producer at Motown Records and collaborations connected to some of the biggest names in music. Michael brings decades of experience and a true appreciation for the soul tradition to every performance. The particular track today carries a message that many listeners will relate to: finding your voice, standing your ground, and recognising when it's time to draw a line. It's a reminder that great soul music has always been about more than just a melody. It's about honesty, life experiences, and connecting with people through real emotion.

0: round in circles, enough is enough. You got me going round and round in circles.
1: It's at number 5 this week. It's a non-mover for Michael B. Sutton. Enough is enough. This week's number 4 has been knocked off the number 1 spot. It's the latest single from Lucas Seto, Ghetto Kind of Love, a track that wears its influences proudly, taking you straight back to the golden age of 70s soul, with echoes of groups like the Stylistics, the Shy Lights and the Temptations, but giving it a fresh neo-soul feel that's very much at home in 2026.
2: Number 4.

0: It's at number four this week, down four places, the latest single from Lucas Seto, Ghetto Kind of Love. This week's number three, climbing five places now, it's the 2026 reboot of Set the Tone from one of the true pioneers of British funk and soul, Nate James. It's hard to believe it's been 20 years since this song first arrived and made such a huge impact on the UK soul scene. And to mark the anniversary, Nate did something really special. He released the original vocal stems and invited producers from around the world to put their own spin on the track. And the response was incredible, resulting in a whole collection of fresh remixes that introduced this classic to a brand new generation. Now, when the track was first dropped back in 2006, it was everywhere. MTV Bass had it on heavy rotation. BBC One Extra and Trevor Nelson were massive supporters. It picked up multiple MOBO nominations and helped Nate sell more than 300,000 albums worldwide.
1: Number three.
2: All right.

0: It's at number 3 this week, climbing 5 places for Nate James. It's the Jim Sharp remix of Set the Tone. This week's number 2, a non-mover. 4, British singer-songwriter Shayla Prosper. The track's called That Thing. It's a vibrant, feel-good slice of modern soul and R&B, blinging plenty of those summer energy and positive vibes. Now, Shayla Prosper has a way of combining smooth classic R&B influences with a fresh, contemporary sound, and the track you're going to hear today, That Thing, is a perfect example of her ability to create music that feels both timeless and current. The track was produced by her longtime collaborator, Ricardo Reed, who also adds background vocals to the track.
1: Number 2.

0: So number two this week, a non-mover, a feel-good anthem that perfectly captures the spirit of summer while showcasing Shayla's soulful vocals and undeniable talent there. Shayla Prosper, That Thing.
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0: Number 10 is down 6 for Georgie B and the Groove Association. You Know number 9 is a new entry for Deanne featuring D. Lucas, Keep Coming Back. Number 8, a new entry for MJ Soul, Don't You Ever Stop Believing. Number 7 is a new entry for Down to the Bone with Natasha Watts, Feel So Good. Number 6, down 1 for the Womack Sisters, If I Let You. Number 5 is a non-mover for Michael B. Sutton, Enough is Enough. Number 4 is down 4 for Lucas Zetto, Ghetto Kind of Love. Number 3 is up 5 for Nate James, Set the Tone. And number 2 is a non-mover for Shayla Prosper, That Thing.
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0: This week we have a brand new number one and a brand new entry that we've decided to bring in straight at number one. A beautiful message from a true legend of soul. The new release from the incredible Melba Moore with Love Wins Every Time.

0: It's your brand new number one this week, Love Wins Every Time, feeling like exactly the kind of song we need right now, a reminder that through all the challenges we face, love, hope and compassion still have the power to bring people together. And a big thank you to Melba Moore for continuing to share her gift with us, an absolute soul legend and a wonderful reminder that great music never gets old. That's it from me. Mike Stevens is on the way in just under 10 minutes time with On The Real Side. He'll be taking you through to 8 o'clock. Then Gary Prescott's here with his Mellow Moods 8 through to 10. If you're a fan of your Northern Soul music, please join me tomorrow night from 8 o'clock.
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0: 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We are the number one choice for soul, funk and groove. This is Panacea Soul.
3: A murder investigation has been launched after the death of a man who was bitten by a dog in Wakefield. It happened yesterday during an altercation on a footpath off Blacker Lane. Detectives have appealed for witnesses to come forward. Residents evacuated from their homes after wildfires in Stourbridge are starting to return. Eight families whose homes were destroyed have been able to view their properties, while 13 households with partial damage have returned. The Edinburgh Fringe Festival is continuing to draw crowds as it enters its second week. Lizzie Fury has come from New York to be part of a live radio play.
4: Audiences have been really warm and nice. We're in a smaller space, so it fills up easily. It's been great. People have been writing really nice reviews on the Ed Fringe website.
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0: 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Weather.
3: Cloudy with further outbreaks of rain across northern areas, but mostly a dry evening elsewhere. Lows of 15 degrees Celsius in the south and 12 in the north.
0: Mike Stevens on Panacea.

Just great music for a Sunday night here on Panacea Soul Radio. Soul, Funk and Groove, another episode of On the Real Side, 6 through 8, 2 hours of cool grooves for your 80s, 90s and noughties, right through the collection for you tonight. And taking a cut there from 2018, sounding so good, the title track of Freddie Jackson's album Love Singles, and before that Sidibe, Complacent Love. Excellent stuff. As always, many thanks to Rob Lees with the Panacea Soul 20. Each and every Sunday night, of course, on Panacea. Okay, our third track is from a lady called

certainly is one of my favourite vocalists from the last 10 years. Naughty's brilliance there from Addy Oasis, with some real flavour in your ear. Middle, Young Pulse, Remix 2020 release. Before that, Brian McKnight featuring on the Rippington CD, their 20th anniversary CD for Pete Records 2006, Anything For You. And before that, a Soul Secure remix of Point 5, Take A Look At Me Now. Mixing the grooves for us

Irish record. The album was called As Stronger Still, Lynn Rountree, featuring the vocals of Jessica Joy. That's called Something More. Maya Hawthorne before that, Someone Like You. The EP Party for One from, my goodness, 2016, 10 years old, doesn't seem that long. And Chocola before that, the album Love Jones, 2018 release, Never Give Up. And we kick off those four tracks with Zoe, Eric Robeson, Carmen Rogers, the Forefront album from Zoe, a track called Love Up. We got some great noughties in this first hour. Sunday service is a killer, as per usual. This is Kenny Lattimore.

and now available inside Some Love For Me. We took Pencil Me In on this one in the background called Family Ties. And before that, Reggie Myricks featuring Taiwan on the vocals, Take Me With You, a brand new release. Let's take two.

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feeling. What a record. And even though it's got an electric guitar in there, you don't notice it because the song is so good. Homie and Jarvis, the album Friend of a Friend, GRP Records, 1983. I'm in Love Again. Before that, we had Makoto Matsuhita, First Love, the album, and Love Has Really Gone. And Bill Summers before that, Learn to Live, as one from 1979. And before that, the previously unreleased Sea Wind, Dream On from 2012. Welcome along.

lovely service here on Panacea Soul Radio, Soul, Funk and Groove. It's a lady called Denitria Champ, an unreleased album that's called Moments of Love. Jay Sato before that from 2007, featuring the awesome vocals of Jeffrey Osborne, Love Has Found a Way. Chad Borgia kicking off those three tracks, the album Show Me the Way and Let Me Love You. Excellent stuff for a Sunday night. We've got another 30 minutes of class grooves like this from the 80s, and this is Dynasty.

Just stunning music for a Sunday night on Panacea Soul Radio, soul, funk and groove. Sunday service playing the multi-talented actor, producer, singer-songwriter Jamie Foxx. 90s killer remix experiments. Before that, Deborah Hurd, Love to Burn. And Michael Harris from 2024, the album Midnight Temptation and Alchemy of Hearts.

Prescott with Mellow Moods and Mike Mason to follow Gary with A Groovy Kind of Love. Has he changed the programme now? I think he has. Is it called A Quiet Store? Coming up tonight on Panacea. Okay, I'll leave you with Dionne Warwick. Have yourselves a great week.

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5: 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This is Panacea Soul.
6: A murder investigation has been launched after the death of a man who was bitten by a dog in Wakefield. It happened yesterday in the Calder Grove area of the city. Detectives have appealed for witnesses to come forward. Residents evacuated from their homes after wildfires in Stourbridge are starting to return. Eight families whose homes were destroyed have been able to view their properties, while 13 households with partial damage have returned. Despite the recent heat waves, a new survey shows 6 in 10 adults say they haven't bought sun cream this year. Margot Grant-Witz is a skincare expert.
7: It's almost like summer comes and our inhibitions go out. And it happens, and we feel free. And in that freedom, you feel invincible. And melanoma is like a really silent killer, and it's so easily avoidable.
6: And in football, Arsenal have won the Community Shield after beating Manchester City 3-0 in Cardiff. From Radio News Hub, I'm Grace McIntosh.
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9: The

Morning all and welcome to Mellow Moods and Stepper's Delight, the wonderful SOS band with the classic Weekend Girl bringing in this week's show. Big thanks to Mike Stevens for the last 2 hours. This next one was on a compilation album called Simply Soul Flavours 2. It's Randy Wilson and it's going to go out for Steve Burke, and I know you love this one. It's called Finishing Touch, and then after that, something from me, Engineer by Leroy Hudson.

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Now I'm going to run into Stepper's Delight section now, and that one is going for my good friend, and it's his birthday this week, Mickey Gin. Tough little 45 called Essence. I know it's one of your favourites. Stay Away From Me. I also know you love the Enlightenment album, so this one is also for the birthday boy. Faith Is The Key.

Ending this hour's independent steppers and modern soul independence, the Power of Attorney band. The track is called Love For You, and that is going to go out for my friends over there in Hull, Ricky and Susan. Ricky, I know it's one of your all-time favourites, top tune. This next one is a little bit of West Coast, something brand new by Rough Soul, and the track is called Love Of My Life. And then after that, it's one of them listener's choices by Leonard Elsie, top tune from 1993. It's Maze and Frankie Beverly and the Mum.

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0: I needed was just a friend. 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

Yeah, I'm going to play that one for Daz Bennett. Every time I play this group, it's always for him because he loves it. Agentic Orange. That one is called Summertime Love Crimes. Before that, Charlie Wilson with the Gap Band and a track called Testimony. Not played nowadays. Top, top tune. And now this one, in final one this hour, is going to go to my good friends Jan and Dave Tuck. Jan, and I believe you've not been so good at the moment, and I know it's been a bit tough for you all. Hope you enjoy this one, Sweet Dreamer, a little bit of Lenny White and Linda Tillery. And then in the second hour, we've got some more Steppers Delight and Listeners' Choices.

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2: Across the Northwest on DAB, on your smartphone and smart speaker, online and on digital platforms. We are the number one choice for soul, funk and groove. This is Panacea Soul.
6: A murder investigation has been launched after the death of a man who was bitten by a dog in Wakefield. It happened yesterday in the Calder Grove area of the city. Detectives have appealed for witnesses to come forward. Residents evacuated from their homes after wildfires in Stourbridge are starting to return. Eight families whose homes were destroyed have been able to view their properties, while 13 households with partial damage have returned. Despite the recent heat waves, a new survey shows 6 in 10 adults say they haven't bought sun cream this year. Margot Grant-Witz is a skincare expert.
7: It's almost like summer comes and our inhibitions go out, like, oh. And it happens, and we feel free. And in that freedom, you feel invincible. And melanoma is like a really silent killer, and it's so easily avoidable.
6: And in football, Arsenal have won the Community Shield after beating Manchester City 3-0 in Cardiff. From Radio News Hub, I'm Grace McIntosh.
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Yeah, welcome to the second hour of Mellow Moods and Steppers Delight. Jason Terrell, One of a Kind, forgotten item from 1989. And then before that, the man of the moment, The Monk, but that is a bonus cut called Cosmic Love. Let's have a bit of Patrice Rushen and Creative Source, all fantastic steppers. To each his own, and then I'll Find You Anywhere from 1976.

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0: thought I'd play you with you another Gina Breedlove, probably my favourite track. It's called Free to Be Me, and this one is going to go out to KP McGough. It's by Barry and the Tees. It's Never Felt a Love Like This Before, but it's the unreleased mix. It's the Quiet Storm mix. And then Something for Carl Jung. Yes, Coco Pop.
1: Baby, every time you come close, the night remembers how to breathe. Let me tell you something. This feeling is real.

Fantastic listeners' choices. Philly Simon in the background, Gonna Make Changes. That was chosen by Paul Whiston. Wizzy, what a choice that is. LR Superstars, one of my favourite albums. And that is off the Japanese CD. Also have it on vinyl as well. It's a track called Say Yeah. Absolutely amazing album. Came out on Rare Grooves back in the day. Top, top album. And this one is going out to Roman. He loves a bit of RD Project. This is a very special one. It's called The Last Call Mix, and the track is called Right Place. Very much like a Josie Joe Armstead 12-inch from a day.

I've come to the end of Mellow Moods and Stepper's Delight for this week. I'm going to play out one of the big tracks at the moment for 2026, Antonia Dandridge, and a track called Can't You See It. All have a fantastic week. Don't forget you can catch me on Friday for a little bit of Soul Kitchen, some rare soul and modern soul 70s. But up next, you've got Mike Mason, and he's got some groovy

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3: Fire crews from across the UK, including London and Cumbria, have been drafted in to tackle major wildfires across South Wales. The South Wales Fire and Rescue Service is currently responding to 14 incidents, with the military also providing support. A fundraiser for Professor Jason Arday's family, set up by Windrush campaigner Sir Patrick Fernan, has raised more than £100,000. Professor Arday was found dead in South London on Friday. Arsenal have won the Community Shield after beating Manchester City 3-0 in Cardiff. Gunners boss Mikel Arteta says he was impressed by his side's performance.
4: I certainly saw a lot of positive things there against a top opponent.
3: And Amy Hunt has become the first athlete to win 4 gold medals at a single European Championships. It's after Great Britain triumphed in the mixed 4x100m relay in Birmingham. They crossed the line in a record 39.97 seconds. From Radio News Hub, I'm Grace McIntosh.
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1: Midnight seems so nice to me. It's the start of a new day. And there's no place in this world that I'd rather be than right here with midnight and you.

0: 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We are the number one choice for soul, funk, and groove. This is Panacea Soul.
1: Five teenagers have died and four others are seriously injured after a car crash in Northern Ireland. Police say it involved a car driving in the wrong direction on a motorway in County Kildare. It happened at around 3 a.m. on Sunday. Fresher conditions are expected this week after a fifth heatwave in the UK caused more wildfires. Grace McIntosh reports.
2: Residents evacuated from their homes after wildfires in Stourbridge are starting to return. 13 households with partial damage have now returned, while 8 families whose homes were completely destroyed have been able to go back and see what's left of their properties. A further 85 evacuated households whose homes were unaffected, they've also now gone back as fire crews lift cordons in the area.
1: And Great Britain have won 6 medals on the final day of the European Athletics Championships in Birmingham. Amy Hunt has become the first athlete to win 4 gold medals at a single European Championships. That's the latest from Radio News Hub. I'm Lucy Gorman-Lee.
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